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1: Yeah. 600 372, routine ALS, touch on the air.

0: 372 from 600.
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1: Good.
0: I see you picked up a driving complaint. We're just getting information on a possible pursuit of a deal with the county. Information I have is we saw an ID at the 9 from the 9 on a gray Audi crossing center dog and varying speeds. I don't have a follower. I don't believe

Thank you to 2220 Cars, Cars in Mapleton, info on a driving complaint, south on Highway 22 for mile marker 41. Looking for a silver Toyota Sequoia, tailgating RP heavily, advised to create some distance, south on 22, mile marker 41, 2152.

0: Marshall 2320 cars. 4 horses in the roadway, Highway 59, mile marker 19. 2 horses up on the roadway, heading southbound.
1: 616, over.

0: 372, I need you for a routine transfer, Glencoe. ER 5, going to Abbott.
1: Who are you 72?
0: 2774, Biscay.
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1: I copy.

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1: We'll be going to an AOA for Winnebago. If you can get the address.
0: 10-4, I'll go on the call.

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3: Go ahead.
1: Sounds like the patient is refusing service.
3: Copy, it sounds like it's the case of service.
1: I'm sorry, you didn't come through all the way. Can you go again?
3: Would you like to click cancel or continue it? See what McLeod advises.
1: We'll see what McLeod advises the call taker is on the phone with him.
3: Kathy, we'll continue for now.
1: Kevin, thank you.

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1: Go ahead.
0: There's an officer on scene in Kerr County. They will call us back if they need us. You can cancel.
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1: Yeah, anyway, we'll continue.
0: Sorry about that.
1: No worries, we're about 5 minutes above.

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0: 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Have a safe night.
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0: 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They want to know ETA, approximately 5 minutes.
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1: Copy.
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1: Copy, just confirming 2772 is taking this, not 2773 now.
0: Yes, 2772 is taking
1: this. Copy.
0: Sorry about the confusion.
1: No problem, anyone. And you can respond routine.
0: Happy.
1: 802.

out to Wednesday first responders and 500 cars for a medical at 121 Fairlawn Avenue East for an individual with an open wound. Again, McLeod to Wednesday first responders and 500 cars for a medical, 121 Fairlawn Avenue East in Winnipeg. We'll be in ML3, page clears at 906.

0: 或者去飞龙河。Copy the page for the medical, Fairlawn Avenue.
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0: Winstead, Captain 1, the McLeod. 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It's not 121, 124.
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2: Thank you, 2240 Paris through a non-motorized Highway 22 and eastbound Highway 212. If you're a 7 to 8 year old female on a bike wearing a dark pink dress.
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1: 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Can you mark us on scene?
0: Perfect.
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0: .301.
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0: I'm at the Holiday gas station on the sewer. Can you start me an ambulance? I was flagged down by somebody saying their passenger was having some type of neurological seizure and was requesting medical attention.
1: Tucker, you said Holiday, correct?
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0: 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She's conscious and alert, but just not verbal.
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0: 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Did you guys want to cover Glencore Hutchins 2773's ship change? 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
1: We'll just stay in touch. 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
0: True. Copy that. Thank you. 73 elders have used Anto Biscayne until 371's in their area.
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0: 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Still be full AOS 3 until 2000.
1: Copy. Here's 71, I have a code 3 in Glencoe at Glenfields Nursing Home, 2015 Hennepin Avenue North, room 104, needing to go to the ER. 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
1: Thank you. 22-20, Curtis Carson Air. Information on a driving complaint. Northbound on 69 from Milepost 65. Be on a maroon passenger car, Lincoln 2, yellow 807. Brake checking, cut off other vehicles at a higher speed. Northbound 169 from Milepost 65 at 1346.
2: 1346.

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0: Mankato 2230, here's for a traffic control request. County Road 5, just east of Highway 15 and the detour semi is requesting assistance turning around.
1: Copy. Cortland.
0: 1422.

0: Marshall 2330 Carver, car versus deer, pulling by passing by Highway 59 and County Road 34. The white cruise on the shoulder, not blocking.
1: SP, SP, SP.
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0: Marshall 2310 Grayson to only in a stall not blocking. Eastbound 90 and Malpo 73 via Red Ramp Towmaster camper van on the shoulder. And we do have warm cut towing in our info at 1521.
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0: I located that driving complaint from Highway 15. It's going to be at 2162 County Road 142. Looks like the vehicle is still occupied at the residence. 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
1: I'm 10-2, vehicle search. 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

0: Thank you, OSB 517.
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1: 10-4, that should be her.

0: 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Have a good night.
1: Welcome to RQ as well.
0: Good afternoon,
1: 1558. Welcome to work. 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

Okay, that was 125 North Carolina, your friend Sean driving a plane. South Palma 69 from Scott County Line. Beyond a light bluish gray Volkswagen Jetta. Unknown plate. Tailgating and crossing center and fog and brake checking. South Palma 69 from the Scott County Line at 1607.

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My information on driving plane softball 69 from Elbow 75. Be on Grace and plate given King Mary David 3019 unknown state crossing center and fog variant speed. Southbound 169 from Elbow 75. Info only at 1616.

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0: Time for correction, it's going to be 1050. No injuries, 1050. Five 17, go ahead.
2: 10-6, Martin 22.
0: 1625.
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1: Copy. I'm set up at the 59. I'll wait for him.
0: And for RP, he'll be behind in a gray Jeep Patriot, looking for a gray Volkswagen Jetta.
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0: Glencoe Cruise, I have a BLS and a Glencoe EV3 going to Methodist. 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
2: 116 me quedo.
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0: 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This will be ALS.
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0: I'll be 10-7. Have a good night.
1: You as well, 1700.
2: 645, Marshall.
1: Speed 645.
2: 10-7. Have a good night.
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0: 10-7, have a good night.
1: Have a good night, 7-2-3-7. Marshall, 3626.
0: Good.
1: I see you picked that up. They were just passing milepost 5. It's here in cell phone.
0: 10-4.

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0: You can probably 22. They're westbound I-90 from 23, so they're in South Dakota.
1: That'll work.

0: Marshall K 419. Say, would you be able to maybe give a phone call? I got a party over by Fairmont and Martin County. I know it's a ways for you, but she picked up a baby deer and put it in her vehicle that has a broken leg.
1: No, I'll give her a call.
0: Copy, I'll send it to you.

0: Marshal 2320, Christopher, driving client with a follower, westbound I-90 from coming up to Magnolia area on a black Cadillac, crossing center in fog, randomly changing lanes without blinkers, going on and off the shoulder. Caller set up, GMC Terrain SUV.
1: 626-10-4.

0: Marcellus 3626 caller last saw it after the Magnolia exit. It was starting to speed up away from the group of cars.
1: Ten-four, was it a sedan or SUV?
0: The vehicle you're looking for is a black Cadillac sedan. The caller was in a black GMC Terrain SUV.
1: That's one.

0: 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Are you able to move coverage for Glencoe?
1: Hi, Cruise 14, Glencoe, please.
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0: 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Still party in Ivanhoe, Lincoln County, referencing a duck.
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